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0: The 2026 Jackson County Fair is here. The final concert put on by La Original Banda El Limon is tonight. Gates open at 6 and the show begins at 7. The fair is going strong and the whole family is invited. 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

That's Keith Urban on KRRN. Days Go By. I'm Alex Bauer coming at you from the newsroom. Let's see here. What do we have? The Josephine County Sheriff's Office. They have issued a wildfire emergency alert, a level 2B set for the area of Redwood Highway and Waldo Road. According to the Watch Duty app, the evacuation order is in effect for zones JCU 512, 513, 514, 516, 522, and 523. A level 2 means there is significant danger in the area, and individuals living in these zones should be ready to leave at a moment's notice. The Oregon Department of Forestry Southwest Oregon District Facebook page reports firefighters continue working on the Waldo Fire, estimated at approximately 10 acres, and one other wind-driven grass fire in Josephine County. The Ridge Vista Fire is estimated at 8 to 10 acres after growing due to spotting caused by gusty winds. Firefighters remain engaged in an aggressive initial attack on both fires. Multiple aircraft, including Type 1 and Type 3 helicopters, and large air tankers continue supporting suppression efforts. Type 6 engines, dozers, water tenders, hand crews, and other ground resources are actively working to slow the fire's spread and establish containment. A night shift resource order has been placed to support firefighting operations. And we'll have continued updates as we receive them right here on KRRM. You can check our website and our Facebook page as well for

0: latest updates, and also follow the Josephine County Sheriff's Office and Oregon Department of Forestry Southwest Oregon District Facebook pages for all of the latest updates on these fires that we are getting now here in Josephine County. And we'll continue to keep you posted on the East Evans Creek fire as well.
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That's Thomas Rhett on KRRM. I'm Alex Bauer, stepping in from the newsroom with the latest East Evans Creek fire update. Steady progress continued across the East Evans Creek fire today, thanks to strategic helicopter relocation and structural tender support. The Watch Duty app shows the blaze at 14,437 acres with 8% containment, as there was no infrared flight last night due to increased statewide fire activity per the Oregon Department of Forestry. According to ODF, firefighters continued line strengthening on the Board Mountain spot fire despite the blaze crossing control lines. Crews are actively engaged in the area southwest of Boswell Mountain. A large air tanker has been ordered to support suppression efforts. Resources, including helicopters with water buckets, rapidly engaged the Canyon Creek spot. Structural resources remain throughout the Shady Cove, Trail, Long Branch, and Dry Creek areas. Fire activity has been limited across the main fire and spot northwest of Hull Mountain. Tonight, crews will continue pushing mop-up deeper into the fire. The following evacuations are active by level. Evacuation level 3 go now for zones JAC 017, 109, 124, 126, 149B, and 203A. Evacuation level 2 be set for zones JAC 016, 026, 111, 112, 127, 131, 132, 133, 134, 147, 148, 149A, and 203B, and evacuation level 1 be ready for zones JAC 003, 004, 014, 036, and 158. Shady Cove zones SHC 151, 152, 153, 154, 156, and 157, and Douglas County zones DOU 1012 and 1015. And that's the latest on the East Evans Creek fire. You can find this information and more on our website, kjo.com and krrm.com, as well as our sister station, kldr.com. We'll get all of them in there. I can follow all of our Facebook pages as well. We'll continue to post these updates over there as well. And you can always like and follow the Oregon Department of Southwest Oregon District, Oregon Department of Forestry, Southwest Oregon District, make that, Jackson County Fire District 3, and Jackson County Sheriff's Office. All of those Facebook pages will continue to

old poor. Of course, that was back before the war. Yeah, your uncle and I made quite a pair, flying F-15s through hostile air. He went down, but they missed me by hair. He'd always stop right there.

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1: Come on down to the Jackson County Fair.
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1: Grants Pass Broadcasting, along with the Rogue Credit Union, salutes the devotion to their sport and their teammates demonstrated by young athletes and weekly salutes one of these fine young people. This week, Grants Pass Broadcasting and Rogue Credit Union salutes the Hidden Valley Mustang, Lawson O'Leary. Lawson has just completed his sophomore year and is an integral part of the Mustang baseball team and played this summer with the Grants Pass Nuggets Legion baseball team, performing as a pitcher and shortstop. Lawson, displaying a high baseball IQ, has five pitches he uses to challenge hitters with remarkable success. At shortstop, Lawson's mobility, either to his right or left, serves him well, and while at the plate, Lawson was hitting above 400 for the Nuggets. Although just going into his junior year, Lawson has his sights set on a junior college in Georgia, where he can also be a Mustang to play ball and study biology and history. Lawson credits his father, God, and his coaches for his baseball success. This week, Grants Pass Broadcasting and Rogue Credit Union recognizes our Athlete of the Week, Hidden Valley's Lawson O'Leary.
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He was looking for a soul to steal. He was in a bind because he was way behind and he was willing to make a deal. When he came across this young man sawing on a fiddle and playing it hot, and the devil jumped up on a hickory stump and said, "Boy, let me tell you what. I guess you didn't know it, but I'm a fiddle player too. And if you'd care to take a dare, I'll make a bet with you. Now you played pretty good fiddle, boy, but give the devil his due. I bet a fiddle of gold against your soul, 'cause I think I'm better than you."

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4: 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Ashley will be in just a little bit. And coming up, we'll get you to some country music news in just a few minutes here on the RRR.
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Here's Wynonna and Tell Me Why on the Double R with your brand of country, 94.7, as we get ready for country music news. It's coming up after Brad Paisley and Tix on the Double R.

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1: The Grand Ole Opry will celebrate the life, music, and enduring legacy of Country Music Hall of Fame member and Grand Ole Opry member Charlie Pride during Opry 100 Honors Charlie Pride, coming up on Tuesday, September 22nd. The special show will feature performances by Opry members Darius Rucker and Pam Tillis, as well as Neil McCoy and Pride's son, Dion Pride, and a handful of others. Kenny Chesney was recently inducted into the Country Music Hall of Fame last year. The Tennessee native has additionally been named Billboard's Top Country Artist of the 21st Century and the seventh most popular touring act of the millennium by Pollstar. Kenny has additionally scored 33 number one hits throughout his career, sold over 100 million units in the United States alone, with a combined 23 CMA and ACM awards, and curated one of the most successful live shows in country music thanks to dedication of his fan base, No Shoes Nation. Though he now has the most top 10 entries on the chart, he's still second in total weeks to Tim McGraw, while Chesney scored his 1,742nd week this frame. Just to See You Smile singer has spent a staggering 1,945 weeks. Additionally, the Tennessee native now has the most number ones in history on Billboard's country airplay chart, and that is 33. And the most top tens in history, that's 62, due to Chesney's longevity on the charts of the past 30 years. He's looking to extend his lead for most number one hits on country airplay chart with Carry On as well, which is ahead of the likes of Morgan Wallen, Alan Jackson, George Strait, Tim McGraw, Blake Shelton, Toby Keith, and more. A country legend is turning his downtown Indianapolis doubleheader into a triple, they'll make that quadruple. Due to high ticket demand for his two-night Gainbridge Fieldhouse stint, Garth Brooks has added a third and fourth Indianapolis date to his schedule. He will play back-to-back-to-back-to-back shows August 20th, 21st, 22nd, and 23rd for the opening leg of his Blame It All My Roots tour. Tickets for night one and two went on sale at 10 a.m. on July 17th. It's unclear when tickets to the third date became available, though the show was announced via press release around 11:30 a.m. Tickets for the fourth date, the tour's new opening night of August 20th, around 11:45 a.m., and all tickets are priced at $154, regardless of section on Ticketmaster, though resale prices could vary. The show will feature both in-stage and in-the-round seating. So far, Indianapolis dates are the only ones that Garth has announced for the tour. And Dolly Parton was born and raised in the mountains of East Tennessee. Her incredible country music career has taken her all over the world, and for years she had different homes in California. She starred in Hollywood films like 9 to 5, Steel Magnolias, and a handful of others. And you now could live in her West Hollywood home, according to Realtor.com. It's up for rent for a whopping $12,000 a month. She purchased the two-bedroom, two-bath property in 2007 for $1.2 million, though she never lived there full-time.
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the Bi-Mart Studios. We get things rolling along. We'll get to a few things you needed to know right about 6:35, 6:40. Get you up to date on the latest with all the fires around us and a whole lot more. Right now, it's Eric Church, and how about you on the Double R? I'm

0: about you here on the Double R with your brand of country at 94.7. Appreciate you listening this morning and being up and at 'em, hanging out with us. Ashley will be in just a few minutes. Cody Ponder coming in later this morning. Of course, a few things you need to know here in just a couple of minutes. Alex working hard in the newsroom to get us all up to speed on the latest with what's happening on the East Evans Creek fire and also the fires out in the Cave Junction area that sparked up yesterday evening. We'll get you a full rundown on that. We do expect to see temps tomorrow, maybe in the triple digits again. Today we're supposed to top out around 96 and 100 tomorrow, and then we'll kind of trail off as we get closer to the weekend. 97 on Wednesday, 93 on Thursday and Friday, and 92 for both Saturday and Sunday. And as we look ahead to the following week, I don't even know if I want to say it or not, because the Josephine County Fair is coming up, and if the temps hold, we are in business. That's all I'm going to say for right now. And we'll just leave it at that and keep our fingers crossed that the forecast that is currently out there is accurate. So we'll see what happens.
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0: Dwight Yoakam on the Double R with your brand of country, 94.7, as we get to a few things you need to know this morning. First, in the Josephine County Sheriff's Office, two fires burning in Josephine County near Cave Junction prompted Level 2 Beset evacuation notices for zones JCU 512, 513, 14, 16, 22, and 23. Firefighters made significant progress on both the Ridge Vista and Waldo fires. Last night, despite critical fire weather conditions, the Ridge Vista fire is estimated at 14.5 acres, spotting challenged firefighters, but crews were strengthening control lines and securing the fire. The Waldo fire estimated around 15 acres. Firefighters were reinforcing control lines after successfully holding the fire within the retardant lines and will build on that progress. You can use tripcheck.com for road closure information. Do not call 911 unless experiencing a life safety emergency, and for more information, you can visit the emergency management website at josephinecounty.gov to find links to evacuation levels, zone maps, and more. From KDRV, progress is being made with the East Evans Creek fire as strategies and plans had followed through. A spot fire near the Board Mountain crossed established control lines again, with officials ordering a large air tanker with retardant, crew strengthened, and connected lines around the expanded fire area at the Canyon Creek spot fire. A burning tree fell over a control line, spreading the fire. Officials used helicopters with water buckets and contained the half-acre fire. Mop-up operations continue, and resources are continuing to monitor Shady Cove Trail, Long Branch, and Dry Creek areas. The fire is estimated to be just over 15,000 acres. On Friday morning, 911 dispatchers received a report of a medical aid at Tokenee Falls after an individual had jumped into the water and injured himself. Rescuers from the Douglas County Sheriff's Office, Glide Rural Protection District, Central Douglas Fire and Rescue, and Umpqua Valley Ambulance responded to the scene. It was determined that 20-year-old Angel Antonio Seha of Oahu, Hawaii, had been on a road trip with a friend and had been visiting locations where he could cliff jump while recording videos to post online. After watching numerous videos of other successful jumps from a large log suspended approximately 60 feet above the North Umpqua River, about 200 feet upstream from Tokenee Falls, Seha decided to make the jump. When entering the water, following the jump, he dislocated his right shoulder, and although he was able to pull himself from the river onto a partially submerged log and then onto a small rock shelf, he was unable to climb back to the trail. Rescuers deployed a steep-angle rescue rope system to safely raise Seha in a rescue. Once on the trail, Seha was able to walk the remainder of the trail to a waiting ambulance and was transported to Mercy Medical Center for treatment. From Kobe, Jackson, Klamath, and Lake counties remain under an air quality alert until noon today. Due to widespread wildfire smoke, avoiding prolonged outdoor exposure is recommended. Southwestern Siskiyou County will be under a red flag warning starting tonight. Isolated thunderstorms, strong gusty winds, and low humidity levels put new fire starts at risk of spreading rapidly. And outdoor burning is definitely not recommended. And those are a few things you need to know this morning on the Double R.
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0: Brantley Gilmer, one hell of an amen on the Double R with your brand of country at 94.7. I do think it's worth mentioning, you just mentioned it a minute or two ago off the air, that it was sprinkling outside. And I did notice there were some sprinkles on my windshield when I walked outside this morning, and it definitely kind of felt like maybe a little bit of rain might be in the air.
1: It's really muggy.
0: Yeah.
1: Like really muggy. And I didn't realize how bad it was until I got out of the car. But when I want to say like before I hit Gold Hill, I feel like this is when I started going, is it sprinkling? Because it was really, really light. And then the more I got towards Rogue River and Josephine County, it was like, okay, that's legitimate sprinkles. But I even like popped open my weather app and it didn't say anything.
0: Which is interesting because I just refreshed mine over here and now it says an 86% chance of rain this morning.
1: I'll take it.
0: Yeah, I think everyone would probably take it, especially in a couple of specific areas.
1: Very much so. I think we could, I don't know that anybody's going to complain if we get some rain.
0: No.
1: I think it's been a very long time and we could really use that.
0: That is definitely the case. I had mentioned earlier this morning that the long range forecast, I didn't get into the details because I don't want to jinx it, but it does look pretty good.
1: I'm okay with it.
0: Especially if you peek ahead to next week.
1: Yeah.
0: We'll just kind of leave it at that. But yeah, if we could get a little bit of rain and maybe slow some fires down, that would be fantastic. Because I think, especially everyone out there in the Upper Rogue area and out past Weimar, could use a little relief.
1: Yeah, maybe I would say a lot of relief.
0: Pull the shoulders out of their ears and let them relax and
1: exactly.
0: Been a stressful week or so. So we'll see what happens, but I haven't even really peeked at the radar to see what it looks like. I mean, 86% chance is pretty good.
1: I'm here for it.
0: But we'll see what happens. And it does look like, now that I am pulling up the radar, that to the north, kind of like east of Canyonville, there's a pretty good cell moving through. So
1: I know that we can definitely use it. So bring it on.
2: KRRM is your home for Jason and Ashley in the morning.
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2: What's that whole statement about, like, you take a step forward, but you take multiple steps backwards?
1: Wasn't it Paula Abdul that said one step forward and two steps back?
2: Yes. Is it
1: opposites attract something, something, something? You know me in lyrics. They don't really go together. But
2: you know,
1: how does that go?
2: Have to throw it back with some forward. Paula in the Tuesday? In the back in the day cafe. Oh,
1: hold on a second.
2: We come together because opposites attract.
1: Is that how it goes?
2: Isn't that? I feel like that's correct. It's been a minute, but I feel like that's right. You're looking for a little Paula Abdul.
1: Well,
2: this
1: it
2: morning?
1: Came up as Paula Abdul, the wild pair. Opposites attract.
2: I think the wild pair is who is on the track with her.
1: Oh,
2: like, I think that's the other band.
1: Really? Okay.
2: Yeah.
1: I mean, we might as well go for it.
2: Okay.

0: could have skipped ahead, but where's the fun in that?
1: Nowhere. Get together, it just all works
0: out. Oh, two forward and two back in her song.
1: She's getting nowhere.
0: I wonder how many people out there listening this morning remember being up in the club when this song would hit. Probably some of the same people who were at the Jackson County Fair last week.
1: Yeah, specifically on Friday night.
0: Yeah.
1: Mm-hmm. Little CNC Music Factory.
0: Yeah.
1: I can hear it from my backyard.
0: Yeah, I was driving by on I-5 when that was taking place.
1: Not as loud as I've heard previous fairs.
0: No?
1: But I could still hear a little bit. So speaking of taking two steps forward and two steps back, four out of Oregon's six U.S. representatives voted against the bill to make daylight saving time permanent.
0: Well, what does that mean? Does that mean it's not going to happen?
1: Well, so the way that this has played out for quite some time is we have asked for this. We have wanted this to stop. Along with Washington and California, we've kind of all been sitting, waiting, wishing. And then our president said, okay, last week. And so it moved from one thing to the next. And then it comes back around to the House of Representatives, where they passed the Sunshine Protection Act of 2025. If signed into law, daylight saving time, the permanent time across the country. But we are now creating a little exemption so that we can create our own laws around the matter, which is something that they've advocated for years. I guess if you go back to 2019, they tried to make this happen,
0: mm-hmm.
1: where that's when the states were all in agreement.
0: Right.
1: Yes, we should do this. And then it stalled. And now we're not, I don't think we're moving forward.
0: Well, if the House passed it, doesn't it go to the Senate from there?

0: Yes, but we have rejected our Oregon lawmakers. So it makes it so the state has say, and they have rejected the permanent daylight savings time.
1: This
0: vote
1: is too much to comprehend on a Monday morning. I did see a lot of people in the Southeast complaining about the possibility and them saying that it would be dark until 9 a.m.
0: I think that's the biggest concern, is that when kids go to school, it will still be dark.
1: Yeah, and if you're waiting for the school bus, standing on the side of the road.
0: I made it through school. I waited in the dark.
1: Yeah, well, they aren't built like they used to be.
0: No, that's what's so weird about it. So I don't know. I don't know what this means, but I think our state, as lovely as it is, just says,
1: easy.
0: This is what people want. No.
1: You don't want to license your paddleboard? No.
0: No, I do not. I will not. I'll be using it later this week.
1: Yeah, we were thinking about it over the weekend. And I was like, well, you know, we're not like that. They were talking about going to a more popular spot. I'm like, well, you know, if we're going to do that, you're kind of gambling a little bit. Because you aren't licensed. You don't have license and registration.
0: If you're in the popular spots.
1: Uh-huh. Like, well, you may want to read. And then the smoke moved in, and then it just kind of killed that idea.
0: But yeah.
1: That's where we are.
0: We'll see what happens. I think I've lost my optimism on the time changing or not changing. I think it's just, this is just what we're doing.
1: Well, it would make sense that they would spend all of this time working on it for nothing to happen.
0: Well, sure.
1: And that tracks.
0: It does.
1: Yeah. 94.7 KRRM.

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1: 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And we do have some light rain in the forecast this morning. Expected high of 95 this afternoon, and overnight we'll see a low right around the mid-60s, and then we'll be back up to 99 tomorrow, 98 on Wednesday, and then we start to cool down a little bit, 93 on Thursday, 92 on Friday, and 91 for Saturday, Sunday, and Monday. We won't even talk about Tuesday yet. You can peek if you want, but it's good news. Sunset 8:44 tonight, sunrise 5:55 tomorrow morning. Stovepipe Wells, California, the hot spot in the United States, topped out at 118. The low in Baker, Nevada, got down to 29.
2: 68 in Ashland, 70 in Grants Pass, 72 in Medford. We got a text from Jim that said that their power is out again. And I know that they're in the Rogue River area.
1: Oh.
2: And I know that they've had some issues with the power within the last week and some change. So
1: definitely not ideal.
2: No, not ideal. Sending the good vibes. Weather brought to you by Lewis Power Equipment.
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1: Usually I have a Meal Prep Monday for you to get to sample, but I will say I made this when you were not physically in or around the building last week.
2: Oh, I see how it is.
1: And now it's gone, so I don't have any leftovers to bring in, although it was definitely a meal that I think just gets better by the day because of how the like flavors with spices can just permeate whatever you're making.
2: That sounds lovely.
1: So I found a recipe.
2: Anyone that, where's my,
1: what are you looking for? Is that on a different page? There you go.
2: You need one of those. Maybe two.
1: I am always looking for ways to use the zucchini that is growing like crazy in my garden. And I decided to make a recipe called ground beef and zucchini skillet. The interesting thing about this recipe is that I did not have diced tomatoes. And I thought, I have marinara. That's basically diced tomatoes. We'll use that. And so I feel like this recipe is that I ended up with was just not spaghetti. Like, that's what I would call it, because I don't want zucchini in spaghetti. But I would make that

0: mistake again.
1: Really?
0: It was so good and so easy to make. I used ground elk meat, but you can use any kind of ground beef. Salt, chopped onion, zucchini that you cut into like half moons, minced garlic, Italian seasoning, a can of diced tomatoes, red wine vinegar, and dairy-free Parmesan cheese. Very simple. Yeah, you cook down your meat, add in your onion, zucchini, garlic, and Italian seasoning. Keep stirring that until your zucchini gets a little soft in the center, and then you're supposed to add in your diced tomatoes and with the juice in the can and then drizzle in the red wine vinegar and you kind of cook until the moisture gets evaporated and then serve it over rice or noodles. I obviously was using marinara sauce, so there was a little bit more liquid, so it did take on a spaghetti-ish look, but I don't feel like I would classify it as spaghetti. I didn't use spaghetti noodles, so I feel like that changes it entirely.
1: I'm pretty sure my grandma puts zucchini in her spaghetti sauce.
0: Oh, there's nothing wrong with it. You can zucchini is such an interesting universal little tool that you can use in, I mean, baked sweets and savory dishes. I love that how this turned out. I feel like more often than not, if I made this again, I wouldn't use diced tomatoes. I think I would go straight to a marinara sauce of some kind.
1: So because you didn't have the diced tomatoes, you ended up with something better, potentially.
0: I think so.
1: Well, that's good.
0: I loved it. I served it over penne noodles, and I finished the last of my leftovers last night. So I'm sorry I did not bring any for you. But like I said, these like sauce meals, I think the longer they sit in the fridge, the better they get.
1: Yeah.
0: The flavor just
1: marinates.
0: It's delicious. If you are looking for a very easy weeknight meal, this barely took any time at all. Comes together simply, and I feel like most people have a lot of these ingredients in their pantry already.
1: Yeah.
0: So if you're looking for an easy meal, you can go to facebook.com/morningswithjasonandashley for Meal Prep Monday with Cartwright's Market.
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1: And shortly, we will have a couple of special guests joining us in the studio.
0: We'll get to it in just a few minutes. Blake Shelton has all about tonight on the Double R.

0: Waylon Jennings on the Double R, Ladies Love Outlaws, and we do have some guests arriving, and they apparently just arrived, and Ashley sprinted out of the studio to go unlock the front door. So that's where we are currently. I am just holding down the fort until she returns, and we'll see if we just do it live. I hear some chatter out in the front lobby. Are we doing this or what? Are we doing it live? Come on in.
1: We're in.
0: Welcome back. Pile on in here.
2: Okay, guys. We made it on time.
3: We'll just leave the door open because it gets really, really hot in here. Okay. If you want to put headphones on, you're certainly welcome to. That way you can hear a little bit more.
2: Can we chat on this together?
3: Absolutely. Everybody,
0: you're going to have to get
3: close. You're
0: going
3: to have to share that microphone if you're wanting to all chat together.
2: Okay.
3: So Cody Ponder's back in studio with us, and we are very, very excited because the Josephine County Fair is next week. He will be opening for Clay Walker on the 30th, and that show, VIP, is already sold out.
0: Yeah, that went quick.
3: You cannot buy tickets for VIP. You can still win them from us, which is really great. We're going to give you more opportunities from now all the way up until the fair is here. I know that you just had an opportunity getting to open at the Jackson County Fair just this last week. How was that?
2: Yes, ma'am. It was insane. Ian Munsick was awesome. And just being a part of that huge venue, the biggest stage we've ever played on, and Ian put on a great show and made it easy for us to go out there and have a good time. So
0: it looked like you guys were having a good time.
2: Yeah, we had a blast. And it's kind of one of those things where it just was the first big setup where you have a whole team and sound and everybody's telling you to go left and right and you got set up and just the crew, and it made us feel like we were real musicians.
3: So real musicians. And speaking of you have actually brought some people in the studio with us. Who is this gentleman here?
2: This is the legendary Preston Montgomery from Chattanooga, Tennessee, and he's our rhythm guitarist.
3: Nice.
2: Yeah.
3: That's exciting.
2: You wanna say something?
3: He's just looking at you like, no.
2: Hello, Airwaves.

0: are here today to talk about the upcoming show for people that were not able to make it to Jackson County or haven't had a chance to see you guys play live, and they will be at the Clay Walker Show. What can people expect?
1: Well, the hope is that we put on a good show with energy, and we get people ready to see Clay Walker. We had to ask for some permission. You know, we talked about last time going out, getting in the crowd and high-fiving people.
0: Yeah.
1: And from at least from the team, they were like, well, you know, openers don't go out in the crowd. And
2: normally.
1: Yeah. So they're like, openers don't go in the crowd, and the headliner's really kind of like, you know, big on that stuff. So, but the next text I got back from the guy was like, but if you keep it between us, we won't have it. So I'm like, I'm doing it. But their thing was like, hey, listen, you can make or break it. If you go out in the crowd and you high five and hang out with people and it turns out to be a bust, well, the show's going to be terrible. So I was like, let's take a risk and go. And I ran with it and we opened the gates and I went out there and high five people. And we had a great time. We had fun. And it wasn't like people trying to grab onto you like the normal, you know, headliner, but
0: like a chaos, crazy type of thing.
1: But we did. There was a clip in there where security was like following me, tracking me through the crowd. And I was like, okay, that at least makes it look pseudo like I'm real.
2: Yeah, hey, just go for it. Full send.
0: I think when you get to involve your crowd in that way, it just creates a more personal experience for your audience. It gets somebody that may not have, like, maybe they haven't had a chance to see you live before, and it gets them to gravitate towards you even more, and they want more of that experience.
1: Yeah, I love that. It's the reality is, like, when I go back and watch the videos, I don't have time during the live show when I'm high-fiving and, like, laughing and doing some stuff, but, like, when I go back and look at it, the look on people's faces is, like, after I walk past, they're like, this was awesome, we got a high-five, and we got to hang out and sing together, and I think that's really the main experience right there, is just being a part of it.
2: Now, have you asked yet about the upcoming show? Or you haven't got that far yet?
1: You know, I don't, man.
0: You ask for forgiveness?
1: Well, can you do that with Clay Walker? That's the hard part.
0: I guess it really depends.
2: Certainly give it a try and see what happens.
1: Well, you know what? Yeah, it's the same sound team.
0: It is. Well, they're wonderful.
1: Yeah, so it's kind of, I'm going to run with it. I'm going to do it. Well, yeah, now it's already out there. So,
0: well, I think that you get to pump up the crowd and they stay excited, not just for your show, but for Clay Walker as well. Like, you get to get a little energetic and get people pumped, and that's what it's all about.
1: And I hear that, you know, like at Jackson County, there's a big rail, there's a big space between, and then that stage to get back up on is like 6 feet. So it's not easy. You got to go around through the gate, down the stairs. But I've heard at this show, the grandstands, that people are just right there on the dirt, like right in front of you.
0: They are.
2: Oh, yeah. Mm-hmm.
1: So, I mean, I'm going to be more, you know, able to, like, get out there and kind of hang out. So, I that's just always been a part of our show, and I will stay true to that until someone rips me off of the stage or rips me out of the crowd. or just asks us not to come back. So, but I think it does lend credibility to what we do and what we're a part of. And we said last time, like, what's your favorite thing to do? It's like, well, let's go out, hang out with people, and have a good time. And if that's what we can do, and that's the show that we put on, well, we get people ready for the headliner. That's what I want to do.
0: And you get new fans, too.
1: Absolutely. Yeah. Yeah. I had tons of people send me videos of us, of me walking through the crowd and then just coming back up on stage. So those things I'll cherish forever. At least I'll be able to show someone someday.
2: Yeah, that's cool.
1: Security was following me. I was real.
0: You're very real. We're excited. We still feature all of your music that you've sent our way. We keep that in rotation here on the Double R. Yeah. We're very, very excited to get to partner with you guys and have you open up Clay Walker's show on the 30th at the Josephine County Fair.
1: I love that. I'm glad that people haven't bounced it yet.
0: Like, no.
1: We branded it and it stayed. Yeah. And I just love the support from local people for sure.
0: I know yesterday I was actually at brunch at a place in Jacksonville, and I felt bad because I was trying to, like, listen more intently because there was a group of people that were actually talking about your show at the Jackson County Fair and that they were getting tickets to go to Clay Walker. And I wanted to, like, say something, but at the same time I was like, I don't know these people. I'm going to stay over here and eat my breakfast. But it was just really cool to hear your name being talked about amongst just people in the community that are excited to have local artists getting to have their moment on the big stage. So we're stoked for you.
1: Well, I love that. And we there's been moments where, like, you were on the coast, I think, or something on a trip, and he's like, our, a video of us showed up on the TV. And

0: He's just like ducked his head. but yeah, it's those cool moments where I never thought I would be here. If it wasn't for these musicians, the guys behind me, I still wouldn't have the opportunity. And I just tell the crowd, I'm like, hey, these guys are the real reason that make it happen. And they keep me on track. They keep me humble and focused on the next step. And it's just been a blessing to have these guys. And really, it's a godsend to wake up and have people ready to go. Like Preston, I was ready before me today. And he's just like, hey, let's go.
1: So I see Preston did bring a guitar in. Does that mean you guys are going to play for us this morning?
0: Yeah, we can do whatever you want. No warm up. We'll go however you want
1: to. Well, we'll give you a minute to get situated here. I know that we like plucked you out of the parking lot to get you on the air. So we'll give you a couple minutes to get set up in here and we'll come back with some live music.
0: That sounds awesome.
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1: We have Cody Ponder in studio with us this morning, and we have rhythm guitarist. Is that the correct?
2: That is correct, yes.
1: Look at me go. Yeah, you guys are going to play in studio for us.
2: Yes, ma'am.
1: Live on the air.
2: Yeah, the best we can.
1: We're really excited for the show next Thursday, not this week, next Thursday on the 30th, opening up for Clay Walker at the Josephine County Fair. General admission tickets are still available for purchase on the website. VIP is sold out. The only way to get those is with us here at the Double R. And you're going to do a couple little snippets for us.
2: Yeah, we'll do. So this is a song that that I wrote that is called Memory Lane. And it came from, you know, running a traffic stop on an old guy. And he was kind of at the end of his he was 80 years old. And he kind of was losing his freedom of driving. It looped me back to when I had my license and the freedom of, you know, rolling the windows down and cranking the music up and having a good time. So this will be the full circle thing, but we'll play a little bit of it.

0: here for this. We need more live music in the studio.
1: Yeah, it's unreleased. And yeah, we haven't even gotten in the studio. We literally finished that a week before the Jackson County Fair.
0: Oh my gosh.
1: Yeah, and then decided, let's go live.
0: You know what? We say that all the time. We'll just do it live.
1: Yeah.
0: That's how it works. That's awesome.
1: Thank you.
0: Will you be going into the recording studio to put that?
1: We will, yeah. We kind of just figured out the instrumental piece of it, the part. But really, we all love the song. And it was kind of one of those, like, the first verse is about getting your license and that freedom that comes with it. Second part is about having the kids in the car and driving the road and the miles. And last is like, you know, my hands are shaky, my eyes don't see well, and taking your foot off the gas pedal and riding shotgun for a while. And then really the chorus is just about, you know, the full circle moment, all those miles that pass and, you know, from the first drive to memory lane. And so it just turns out to be one of those chronological stories that we love.
2: Really cool idea for a song, though. I think a lot of people can relate to it, and it goes by so quickly. That's what's crazy.
1: It does. Yeah. And that happened on, I stopped a guy on patrol that almost crashed into me, and two times in a row, two separate weeks, and I was just like, and then when I was having the conversation with my detective sergeant, he's like, that sounds like a song. You need to write something. So I ran back and scratched it out, and here we are.
2: That's so cool.
0: The fact that it came from a real life experience is, it just, I think it becomes more relatable. And is that a song that will be a part of your set list next Thursday?
1: It will. We played it for Ian. And I think most people, what do you say, Krista? I think most people had a good time. They enjoyed it a lot, for sure.
2: Yeah, well, very cool. Hey, did you guys want to play any more? Or are you?
1: Yeah, can we play a cover that we love to play?
0: Yes.
1: Everybody loves Red Clay Strays. We love to play Wondering Why at our shows. And most people have said, hey, we love the way that you play it. And we've, from day one, we've just added it to the set list, and we're going to play it again at Clay Walker. So
2: it's all yours.
1: Can we?
0: Yeah, go for it. Give us a little snippet.

0: Took us a little while to get there. It's a little early in the morning, but we got it figured out after a while.
1: I think you got there. That's beautiful. You guys harmonize very, very well together.
0: Well, you know, he has an incredible band, and they're doing incredible things. He's released a ton of stuff on Apple and Spotify and Pandora, and he's obviously a great singer in his own right. He's a lead singer of his band, and then joined ours, and it's been a blessing for sure.
2: Very cool.
1: Well,
2: thank you guys both
1: awesome.
2: For coming in. It's very nice. I was actually peeking over your shoulders to see what Cassie's reaction was because she's a big fan of that particular group. So I'm sure she was enjoying it. I was also curious how much of it was bleeding over into their studio, which is totally fine.
0: That's what I was concerned about.
2: I was getting a chuckle out of it.
1: I did see her swaying and dancing over there, and I know she was looking at the clock because I know that we're going to actually have you guys go next door as well. We're also going to snap a picture, and I think we will give some VIP tickets away through our Facebook as well as our text line throughout the morning. But we thank you both so much for coming in, joining us on the morning show, and we cannot wait until next Thursday when you guys open for Clay Walker.
0: Oh, it's going to be so good. I cannot wait to play a show that's not at 7:40 and then have to sing after waking up at 6:57.
2: And maybe hitting snooze once or twice, potentially.
0: Sir, we may have done some things, but we made it here sort of on time.
1: You know what? It totally worked.
0: Oh, you guys are awesome. Thank you so much.
2: Yeah, thanks for coming in.
0: Thank you for having us.
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1: Huge thank you to Cody Ponder and his rhythm guitarist Preston for joining us in studio this morning. 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
0: Very easy to do, and maybe we'll be taking you to see Clay Walker and Cody Ponder coming up next week at the Josephine County Fair.

0: There's Jody Messina, my give a damn's busted here on the Double R. Mornings with Jason and Ashley.
1: Want to give a huge thank you to our friends at the Growler Guys Tap House for teaming up with us for an awesome promotion that we got to see come to fruition on Saturday. We took over their entire patio. People were joining us to win tickets to either Jason Aldean or Luke Bryan. In fact, our grand prize winner was going to get an opportunity to choose which concert she wanted to go to and was also scoring a $100 gas card to help get to her concert of choice. What was really fun with this promotion is we didn't actually tell people how many pairs of tickets we were giving away.
0: Yeah, there was a few.
1: There was a lot of excitement when we had our grand prize winner and then we still had more tickets to give away because our grand prize winner chose Luke Bryan and that was Jeannie. And then after we gave her her tickets, we said we still have more Luke Bryan tickets. In fact, we gave away 5 pair of tickets. And Amy and Jen both chose Jason Aldean. And you had Trish and Heidi who chose Luke Bryan. And they all are very, very excited. John also won tickets to see the Dueling Pianos, which was a ticketed event that was sold out at the Growler Guys Saturday night. I've heard really good things about how fun that was.
0: Well, it's one of those things that you miss and you go, I'm really disappointed that I missed that. I hope they do it again.
1: Because
0: as soon as you told me this morning, oh, it sold out. There's people who wanted to get tickets, couldn't get tickets.

0: in advance, thinking she was going to win.
1: A little foreshadowing, huh?
0: It worked in her favor.
1: Well, congratulations to all the winners, and a huge thanks to Growler Guys for stepping up and supporting the giveaway. Sounds like it was a wonderful time.
0: We had a blast.
1: I did want to mention that the sandal game was very strong in that photo.
0: I think Trish was in boots, and John was the winner of the piano guys, or the Growler Guys dueling pianos night. But everybody else definitely had a nice fair share of some sandals.
1: Yeah. Check out the photo at facebook.com/morningswithJasonandAshley. There's good sandal vibes going on there.
0: Well, that's what happens in summer.
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1: Before we launch a new theme for the not-so-secret life of pets, we have one final week showing some patriotic pals, and they are all donning their red, white, and blue on their heads.
0: Yep, showing off that Independence Day spirit.
1: I love all of them.
0: They're so good. Matter of fact, we had someone reach out to us. I think they sent us a message maybe yesterday or the day before saying that they had a photo for us. I think they don't quite understand how it works. So,
1: oh, for the contest?
0: Respond to them. And I have a photo that I want to submit to you guys if you're still doing it. Yeah, we're still doing it. You just have to be able to follow along and watch for the right time to drop the photo in the comments.
1: Yes. We will launch a new theme next week. This will be the last for the patriotic pets. And I think with both Jackson County Fair being done last week, gearing up for the Josephine County Fair, we have a lot of kids that are involved in, whether it's 4-H, Youth and Ag, and a lot of pets.
0: Oh, so many. I actually was just scrolling through some of the photos that the photographer took from the Jackson County Fair.
1: Some good ones.
0: Oh, they are so awesome.
1: I know when we did this, that same theme last year, we ran with that for a long time because there's just so many kids involved that have livestock or are just really excited about whatever pets they've got through the program. So I love highlighting them. It makes it very difficult for us to figure out which pictures to put together for people to vote on. But it is really cool to see how many kids are involved and what they come away with as far as like the learning experience that comes with it and all the emotions at the end as well.
0: Yeah, sometimes it feels like having those animals is years long. It's only months.
1: Yeah.
0: But sometimes it feels that way. But at the same time, I was just sitting here thinking, I can't believe the Jackson County Fair is already over. And now we're turning the page to the Josephine County Fair. Then the following week, the Douglas County Fair happens. And then poof. All done.
1: Yeah.
0: Hard to believe.
1: And then it'll be mid-August.
0: I know. I was just telling my wife last night, I can't believe how fast the summer is going by. It's been very chaotic. There's a lot of things going on. And it just feels like you blink and the summer's over.
1: I'm okay with it. I'm not a summer person. I am a give me fall year round. I will take fall and spring. Those are my favorites, but fall is, I don't know, because I think you still get the warm weather. It's just not as blazingly hot.
0: Yeah, I'm just not ready for a new school year, I don't think, quite yet.
1: Because everybody's getting older?
0: Well, we'll have a senior this year.
1: Uh-huh.
0: I think it was Cassie who was mentioning earlier last week that she had seen all the back-to-school stuff in stores, one particular store.
1: Oh, yeah, I was watching people yesterday, or was it yesterday or the day before? I had ran a couple of errands, and where I was at, I was able to actually witness people that were buying school supplies. And I thought, what? Are we do that now? That's happening now? Didn't we just start summer? But
0: well, and a couple of our kids have been taking summer classes to either get ahead or be able to jump into school at a different level the following year. It's going.
1: So much
0: fun. One of them's been doing the driver's ed training. So it hasn't really felt non-school like because they're still participating in summer run in the mornings and taking the different classes and all these things. So it really hasn't even really felt like summer, but such is life.
1: If you would like to vote on our patriotic pals, you can go to facebook.com/morningswithjasonandashley. The picture that ends up with the most votes at the end of the week will win a gift card to the Grange Co-op. They call the thing a
2: rodeo. That's your cue to text in the keyword rodeo right now to the Lifer Line, 541-916-5947. And when you do, you'll be entered to win a pair of tickets to the McCaslin Rogue Valley Rough Stock Rodeo at the Josephine County Fair, Wednesday, July 29th. That's rodeo right now on KRRM.
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0: Bentley, am I the only one here on the Double R's? We get to a few things you need to know.
1: KLBI 5 reports Josephine County Search and Rescue has uncovered the body of a man investigators believe to be Randall Randy Hecker. 67-year-old Grants Pass fishing guide was reported missing in early July. Josephine County Sheriff's Office says a member of SAR found the human remains on a steep embankment along Reuben Mountain Road. After multiple agencies responded to the scene, the body was recovered by SAR's rope team. The identity of the remains will be confirmed pending the autopsy through the Oregon State Medical Examiner's Office. Hecker's neighbor, 50-year-old Israel Witcherlead, was indicted on charges of second-degree murder and unlawful use of a weapon earlier this week following Hecker's disappearance. On Wednesday, he appeared for an arraignment hearing where he was not granted bail. Due to the ongoing investigation, public information on the evidence that led to Witcherlead's arrest is limited. Witcherlead's next court appearance will be a status conference on September 15th at 1:30 p.m.
0: From the Josephine County Sheriff's Office, two fires burning in Josephine County near Cave Junction prompted Level 2 BSET evacuation notices for JCU 512, 13, 14, 16, 22, and 23. Firefighters made significant progress on both the Ridge Vista and Waldo fires despite critical fire weather conditions. The Ridge Vista fire is estimated to be just shy of 15 acres. Spotting challenged firefighters, but crews were strengthening control lines and securing the fire. The Waldo fire estimated around 15 acres, and firefighters are reinforcing control lines after successfully holding the fire within the retardant lines, and will build on that progress today. TripCheck.com can be used for road closure information. Obviously, 199 was closed for a while yesterday, but reopened. Do not call 911 unless experiencing a life safety emergency. For more information, you can visit the emergency management website at josephinecounty.gov.
1: On Friday, around 10:30 a.m., 911 dispatchers received a report of a medical aid at Tokatee Falls after an individual had jumped into the water and injured himself. Rescuers from the Douglas County Sheriff's Office, Glide Rural Fire Protection District, and Central Douglas Fire and Rescue and Umpqua Valley Ambulance responded to the scene. It was determined that 20-year-old Angel Antonio Seja of Oahu, Hawaii, had been on a road trip with a friend and had been visiting locations where he could cliff jump while recording videos to post online. After watching numerous videos of others successfully jumping from a large log suspended approximately 60 feet above the North Umpqua River, about 200 feet upstream of Tokatee Falls, Seja decided to make the jump. When he entered the water following his jump, he dislocated his right shoulder. Although he was able to pull himself from the river onto a partially submerged log and then onto a small rock shelf, he was unable to climb back to the trail. Rescuers deployed a steep angle rescue rope system to safely raise him in a rescue litter from the gorge. Once to the trail, he was able to walk the remainder of the trail to a waiting ambulance and was transported to Mercy Medical Center for treatment.
0: From KDRB, progress being made with the East Evans Creek fire as strategies and plans had followed through. A spot fire near the Board Mountain Cross established control lines. Crews strengthened and connected lines around the expanded fire area at the Canyon Creek spot fire. A burning tree fell over control lines, spreading the fire. Officials used helicopters with water buckets and contain the half-acre fire. Mop-up operations continue and resources are continuing to monitor Shady Cove Trail, Long Branch, and the Dry Creek areas. The fire is estimated at over 15,000 acres.
1: And those are a few things you need to know.
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1: There is a, a wild raccoon that has become quite the superstar up in the Seattle area.
0: Is that where this was?
1: Yeah.
0: I've seen this pop up all over the place. People have drawn on the photo. I haven't looked into it. I have no idea what's going on. So what is going on with this raccoon?
1: Well, the woman that first spotted Jimothy thought he was a cat. And that's why she was recording, because she loves cats. She spotted the animal emerging from beneath a parked car and pulled out her phone. And then she realized a couple minutes later, something's not quite right. He came out from under the car. She wanted to see what the cat looked like. And then she realized that the shape was definitely not a cat. Instead, it's a raccoon with an unusually short body that wildlife experts have said he must have some sort of congenital spinal condition. She posted the video online and then settled on the name Jimothy for his name. And apparently he has sparked memes, social media posts. The Mariners got involved, the University of Washington, the Seattle Public Library. Apparently people are just attaching themselves to this little raccoon. And he has also started the people that are good at artwork to showcase their graffiti of Jimothy in different places around
0: Seattle. So weird looking. It almost looks like a raccoon, maybe bred with something. That's what it looks like to me.
1: Yeah, I can see
0: that. This is very bizarre.
1: Yeah, he's got a spinal condition. But he's...
0: Scoliosis? What is it?
1: Well, they said he has a... Wildlife experts said he has a congenital spinal condition that make him look that way. So it's not that he was bred with something different, like his spine just passed.
0: Curvature of the spine, is that what they call that?
1: Yeah. I mean, honestly, I feel like he's cute in a very strange kind of way.
0: Where is he now?
1: He's still in Seattle.
0: Just roaming around?
1: Yeah.
0: So he hasn't been captured or anything like that?
1: Mm-mm, I don't believe so.
0: Huh.
1: I don't think. He's just cruising around. He's just in the neighborhood. Yeah. They said that because he is a raccoon.

0: Boone. Wild animals should just be left to be wild. But he's not rabid or anything. I mean, he's just, he's become a little
1: internet sensation. Live in the neighborhood?
0: Yeah. Just cruising around.
1: I bet he had no idea he was going to take the internet by storm.
0: It's actually, yeah, he's, if you haven't watched the video of this, it kind of plays tricks on your mind because it's like when you see a cat get freaked out and its back like hunches in that interesting way, that's just how he is 24/7. So he's just scurrying around with this like hunchback of Notre Dame type of look to him, but he's still pretty cute.
1: I've probably watched this video 30 times. Because it's a short video, and I just keep playing it over and over. It's so strange. And the, obviously, the back end is not normal. Don't they usually have a long tail?
0: Some.
1: Yeah.
0: Yeah. Some have long tails. Or
1: so
0: short.
1: So odd.
0: But he's definitely cruising right around. So if you need a little, I don't know, heartwarming moment or something to laugh at.
1: Or need to scratch your head.
0: All of the above.
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1: We have had some slight showers this morning. Those could continue until about 11 with patchy smoke between about 2 and 3. Cloudy and hot. Highs today near 97. We'll see the clouds continue this evening and dropping down to 66 for the low tonight. Patchy smoke tomorrow to start the day and probably stick around through at least 3 in the afternoon. And we may hit triple digits tomorrow. 100 expected tomorrow, 102 expected on Wednesday, 95 on Thursday. Sunset this evening at 8:44, sunrise tomorrow at 5:55. The hot spot was 118 in Stovepipe Wells, California, and the low was 29 in Baker, Nevada.
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0: They've been waking up the Rogue Valley and beyond for 10 years.
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1: Man, quite the situation that took place down in California.
0: So strange and bizarre.
1: Awful.
0: More on that after Sugarland, something more on the double R.

0: Sugarland, something more, 94.7 KRRM with your brand of country. What a weird situation that took place in Northern California.
1: Thank goodness these two U.S. Forest Service employees are safe.
0: Yeah, it was so strange because I was telling you earlier off the air that we were driving down to Redding on Thursday and we saw unmarked car after unmarked car after unmarked car with the red and blue lights flashing coming at us, right?
1: Mm-hmm.
0: Meeting them on the freeway. It started right about Pollard Flat, which is just south of Dunsmuir, all the way to Redding. We counted 9 different vehicles. And it was so strange because the first couple vehicles that we saw did not resemble unmarked officers. There was a Subaru. Do you ever see those?
1: Not usually.
0: No. Sometimes you'll see a small
1: Incognito.
0: SUV. Yeah. There was like a 4-door Ford sedan that was a little bit more like maybe an undercover police officer, but the color of the vehicle was like a bright color. So usually you don't see that. Then it was blacked out SUV. Then it was blacked out SUV. Then we'd go 10 or 15 more minutes and you'd see another one. And then there was a couple of white SUVs with like some type of magnet on the door, but they were going so fast the other direction that we couldn't read what it said. And my wife at one point even said, especially when we saw the black SUV, she's like, that looks like the FBI. I'm like, really? You think it's the FBI?

0: FBI, where would they possibly be going? Who knew that we just passed by where a hostage situation was to the west at some remote campground?
1: Yeah, if you were not aware, the employees were conducting seasonal field work and they got kidnapped at a campground on Thursday and apparently ended up zip tying them and was holding them at gunpoint inside of a trailer, which is frightening. I can't imagine what those employees felt, experienced in that chaotic type of environment.
0: Well, it was so weird because apparently, according to a couple of the articles, they said that the guy and the son who took these two federal employees hostage, took them hostage, zip tied them, and then demanded to speak to an FBI agent, which is so weird. I really feel like there's more to the story. And I was even telling you earlier off the air that I was listening to the radio country station down at Reading. They were reporting on things that have not been reported on yet. Like they were getting eyewitness accounts of people calling or texting into their show, sharing details with them.
1: Yeah.
0: I have seen none of that in any of the official statements. I'm not going to speculate and say what they said, but it sounded like a much more involved situation. And I don't know if you've seen any of the videos pop up anywhere where there was just random people out and about and they actually had agents jump in the back of their truck and get a ride.
1: Huh.
0: Yeah. So they were like, I don't know if they were camping or what they were doing, but the video is from the perspective of the cab of the truck, and you can see the agents armed up in the back of the truck, and they're like, okay, this is good. Here comes some fellow law enforcement officers. We'll just jump in with them and take it from here. It was so weird.
1: The whole thing is just scary. So I know when they received, like when authorities received the first call, it was around 11 a.m., and then they were able to deploy SWAT, FBI, all of the other people that came by about 1. And then negotiations started around 4:20 in the afternoon. And it wasn't until 1:50 in the morning when the hostages got released.
0: Yeah, and there wasn't a lot of information on Thursday night. We had to travel down to Anderson on Friday morning. And as we were coming back on the old highway, my wife was searching for details about the story because we were hearing what they were saying on the radio. And she had mentioned that they flew an FBI plane in from Langley, Virginia, which is crazy. And they were literally saying that it's at the Reading airport. And we were like 10 seconds from the airport, looked over, and there was this giant FBI plane sitting right there at the Reading airport.
1: So crazy.
0: Yeah.
1: Thank goodness they're okay.
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0: 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And for sports updates, they've got you there, too. 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
1: All right, not a ton of sports, but there was a big game yesterday.
2: There was. Ferran Torres' goal early in the second period of extra time was enough as Spain secured their second FIFA World Cup with a 1-0 win at MetLife Stadium yesterday. The Spain forward had side-footed the ball home after Nico Williams' header fell to him following Pedro Porro's cross. The game followed the script many had predicted, with Spain possessing more of the ball and Argentina waiting for their moment. And apparently, Spain just was simply fresher and more technically gifted than previous opponents. And the result was that Argentina's first shot of any kind came in the 115th minute. And I don't know if you saw how many brawls happened after this game.
1: I did not.
2: Yeah. Apparently fans just get a little wild. I did pay a little attention to the musical side of what was going on with the World Cup because they tried to do something similar to like the Super Bowl halftime show, brought in these big names. It was a lot.
1: Now, did I see it correctly? Was

0: the halftime performance in the stadium or was it somewhere close by?
1: I believe it was in the stadium. I think,
0: I don't know. I saw a video and I didn't know if it was AI or not, but it was someone that was like, I bought a ticket just for the halftime show and it's not even held at this venue. Again, it could be
1: somewhere else?
0: Fake news. I have no idea. I forgot to even turn the game on until after halftime. And that was when the Top Ramen caught on fire in our microwave and we had to vacate the house. So I didn't get to watch the end of the game.
1: Chris Martin from Coldplay is the one who curated the halftime show, which had Madonna opening up, then Justin Bieber, then BTS and Shakira and Burna Boy. Coldplay played. The Muppets were there. I mean, it was a very interesting. It's just very interesting.
0: Yeah, the only clips I saw was Madonna entering, and I thought that was fake news. I saw
1: she was really there.
0: A great clip from Justin Bieber. Sounded
1: yes.
0: awesome. That's all I saw.
1: Yeah,
0: I didn't see anything about anyone else. But
1: I know that Liam Gallagher from Oasis was not a fan.
0: No?
1: No, I'm pretty sure his comments were not good at all. But, you know, people that are a big fan of watching the World Cup, hopefully it ended the way you wanted it to. I know the Mariners had quite the game yesterday. Logan Gilbert had 10 strikeouts in 6 innings. Luke Raley and Cole Young hit home runs for the Mariners that they beat the San Francisco Giants 6-3 in Seattle. Mariners are hosting Cincinnati Reds for a 3-game series that starts tonight at 6:40. And then the Giants are traveling to Kansas City, and they will begin a 3-game series against the Royals today, and that first pitch is at 4:40.
0: New Zealand's Ryan Fox hit the iron shot and putted his life on the 72nd hole yesterday to win the 154th Open Championship for the first major championship title of his career, needing a birdie on the 18th hole to avoid a playoff with clubhouse leader Cameron Young. Fox hit his approach shot from 175 yards. The ball flew towards the green. Fox yelled, "Be right." It was. The ball stopped 11 and a half feet from the hole. After his playing partner Sam Burns putted out for par, Fox drained the birdie putt to win. And one other quick note, the NTT IndyCar Series Music City Grand Prix, which was postponed from yesterday, rescheduled for today, the Nashville Super Speedway. I was watching, so I don't even know, it was on when I came back, like the TV didn't get turned off from the World Cup, and so they were airing all these different interviews, and it looked like there was supposed to be a race. I wasn't really paying attention, but apparently it got postponed. I didn't even know until today.
1: Well, it's today now.
0: So there you go.
1: You can use, there's still time to watch.
0: Let do it.
1: That is your sports report with the Insurance Lounge.
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1: You may not know the name Brenda Fricker, but if I said the pigeon lady from Home Alone 2, that may strike a better bell.
0: Oh, I know exactly who you're talking about. But if you would have quizzed me as to her real name, I could have guessed 100 times. I would have been incorrect 100 times.
1: Yeah, I wouldn't have either. I didn't recognize the name, but then when I started reading, I was like, oh my gosh, the pigeon lady. Apparently, she passed away on Thursday after a period of ill health, dying at the age of 81.
0: Oh, that's a bummer.
1: She also played in the movie My Left Foot. I am not familiar with that, so I'm not really sure what that is, but she won the Best Supporting Actress role for her role in the biopic, which also played the mom of Daniel Day-Lewis's Christy Brown.
0: I had no idea.
1: I also didn't. I feel like I'm going to have a moment when I watch Home Alone as we get closer to like Christmas season, because everybody's passed. Like we're missing big key players in these movies now, which is a bummer.
0: This must be a sign that we're getting older, which, by the way, happy birthday today.
1: Thank you. I you know what my wish is for myself? I'd like a really calm year. That's it.
0: Like the second half calmer than the first half?
1: I just want the whole thing to be calm. I think 41 was the hardest year I've ever had in my entire life.
0: Yeah.
1: From beginning to end. Like, if I look at where I was and what I was doing on my birthday last year and to what transpired over the year, you couldn't pay me to redo 41.
0: You know, it kind of just feels like the past year or two has been kind of wild.
1: Yeah.
0: Yeah, you know, just in general. Matter of fact, yesterday at my house, I even said, can we catch a break? And my wife goes, oh, there's a bee's nest outside in the gutter. I went, oh, okay.
1: There's never...
0: I tried to burn the house down with top ramen without water in the microwave and then the bee's nest. I'm like, okay, this is just what we're doing
1: today. The breaks just don't come. I know when last week was somebody had asked me what I was doing for my birthday, and it's very bitter.

0: sweet is I have to go pick up Max today.
1: Oh.
0: I'm like, really? This happens today? We couldn't have planned this differently. And part of me is hoping that there is some peace that comes with that. I've never had to do this with an animal before. And so I'm just hoping that there is peace provided. I had a girlfriend yesterday that gifted me. She had asked me to cut Max's mohawk. And I didn't think I was going to be able to do it. And it was very therapeutic. And I'm so glad I did, because she bought this, it's like a crystal that hangs. And his fur from his mohawk is in this little capsule within it. And so when the light hits it just right, it shoots these little rainbow prisms. And I would have never thought to do that. And it's just, I love it. I hung it yesterday. And so I'm hoping that by bringing him home and putting him on the shelf, that there is a peace that, like a comfort blanket of peace. Like that's what I'm hoping for, is just a very calm year. I don't know what happened. Like, at what age you get to where you're like, I don't want things. I just want peace and calm. And I know we can't hit the pause button, but if there's anything I can wish for myself and for everyone else is calm. Peace.
1: Yeah, I'll take some.
0: So yeah, I think we could all use a little bit of that. If you are interested in some VIP tickets to Clay Walker, there is a picture with our friend Cody Ponder and Preston, his rhythm guitarist, at facebook.com/morningswithjasonandashley. You can comment on that. We still have VIP tickets that we will be giving away as we get closer to that show on the 30th. You can also cast your votes for the not-so-secret Life of Pets. We've got some patriotic pals you can vote on. You also can take a look at the Meal Prep Monday with Cartwright's Market recipe, which I meant to grab the tickets yesterday. I went to Cartwright's in Medford, and as I walked in, I had just picked up the box of entries.
1: Yeah.
0: And I made the mental note when I walked in, oh, I got to make sure I grab those. And it wasn't until I was getting on the highway and went, oh, no. So I will likely be making my way back to Cartwright's tomorrow to pick up our 94 days of summer entries.
1: Yeah, there's a giant paper bag full of them. And apparently I left them on the island this morning.
0: Oh,
1: I picked them up like mid last week. So thanks for the reminder.
0: Yes, we both are being reminded with that.
2: Greasy morning. 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

Morgan Wallen last night here on 94.7. It's KRRM. And good morning. Cassie Callis back in the Bi-Mart studio. I hope you had a fabulous weekend. I know I did. I'll let you know what I was up to. Obviously, Saturday, got to see a lot of you guys, and that was my heart. Oh, I had so much.

fun. I hope you did too. We'll talk more on that. But in the meantime, more of your brand of country on the way with some big names, including a little Travis Tritt, one of my favorites, Mark Chestnut. We'll do Lainey Wilson, Dierks, and even some Blake Shelton. Don't go anywhere. 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
1: 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I got

0: It's Lee Bryce. I don't dance here on 94.7 KRRM. And man, what a busy Saturday that was. Woo! The double R had me running around to all of the big events happening in town. I did get to start off at the Fabulous 50s Charity Car Show. And just another big shout out to the Rogue Valley Classic Cruisers Car Club that puts this on. It was awesome. If you did not go down, I'm telling you right now, you missed out. Over 300 different classics on display all over the Josephine County Fairgrounds. And I will say I am extremely impressed. They had some indoor exhibits this year. I don't know how they got those cars inside the building, but it was awesome. It was so, so awesome. So shout out to the Rogue Valley Classic Cruisers for another great year. And yeah, there'll be some more cruising action that will be happening this week for the Cruising the Rogue in Grants Pass. And then after that, of course, I went over to the Growler Guys Tap House as we got to find out if you were going to Luke Bryan or Jason Aldean. The choice was yours. Congratulations to our grand prize winner, Jeannie. She chose Luke Bryan tickets and she also scored a $100 gas card. But what was extra cool, Ashley and I, we had a few extra tricks up our sleeves, you could say. We surprised everyone in attendance with four more pairs of tickets that we gave away. Plus, Dawn at the Growler Guys Tap House threw in a pair of tickets to give away to Dueling Pianos that happened Saturday night. So thank you so much to the Growler Guys Tap House for teaming up with us and hosting the amazing event. All of our listeners that came down said, oh, this was so fun and so cool. Everybody grabbed some lunch. We were kicking back on the patio. We had the music going. I really couldn't have asked for a better event. And so thank you so much to the Growler Guys Tap House. And congratulations to all of our winners. We hope you have a great time at Jason Aldean and Luke Bryan.
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1: Dirks with Sideways here on 94.7. It's KRRM. And you guys, I have to say, after having Cody Ponder in studio this morning, I am even more excited to go and check out Cody Ponder opening for Clay Walker this year at the Josephine County Fair. He got to even open up for Ian Munsick at the Jackson County Fair. He's all warmed up, primed, and ready to go. It is going to be a phenomenal night of country music, July 30th at the Josephine County Fair. So, with that said, tickets are on sale. Now, VIP is all sold out, but there are still a few general admission tickets left, which you need to grab, all right? Seriously, there's $17.76 in honor of our nation's 250th birthday. Whenever will you see Cody Ponder and Clay Walker for under $20 a ticket? Do you see what I'm saying here? And I'm telling you right now, Cody Ponder, they're going to be one of those groups that you're like, oh, I remember when I saw them before they were big back at the Josephine County Fair. That's how amazing these guys are, and they are taking off like a rocket ship right now in the country music world. So get your tickets for the concert. Again, it's July 30th at the Josephine County Fair. Cody Ponder opening up for Clay Walker. You are not going to want to miss this.
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1: And you.
0: Taking a look at the forecast for the Rogue Valley. I will say, nice to start off with some clouds today. And we had listeners texting in saying there was sprinkles happening. Man, we really need that. We need some real rain. Unfortunately, it looks like no actual real moisture in the forecast. We'll see a high of about 97 today and some smoke rolling in the afternoon. For tonight, cloudy with lows around 66 degrees. Tuesday, more patchy smoke and a high near 100 degrees they're calling for tomorrow, and then Wednesday, 102. Not the best weather forecast for all of our firefighting efforts. And shout out to all of those firefighters and first responders and crews that are out there trying to handle that big blaze, man. The weather conditions are not being kind to these poor guys. Good news is by Thursday, we'll have sunshine and we should go back down to about 95 degrees. Yesterday, Medford topped off at 99, while Grants Pass reached a high of 98.
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Victoria here on 94.7. It's KRRM. And hey, up next, I am digging into my birthday shout-out folder. If today is your birthday, stick around. I could have a special message just for you.

here on 94.7. Hopefully today you're feeling a little bit more like that windshield, not so much like the bug, especially if you're celebrating your big birthday today, like Noah Woodworth. He is entering a new decade. Noah, welcome to 20, my friend. And your message comes from Peter and Jenny Woodworth saying, Semper Fi, Noah. Wishing you a happy birthday and best wishes in the year to come. May God bless you in this life. Also, celebrating her birthday today, our very own Ashley Main. Happy birthday, Ashley. I have to say, when you joined our team, like, my heart was just so full. You have been an incredible addition to the Double R and Grants Pass Broadcasting in general. We love you and hope that you feel all of the love that you share with everybody, like all of the coworkers, all of your listeners every day. I hope you feel all that love tenfold today, girl, because you deserve it. And probably why she's one of my favorite people is because Ashley actually shares her birthday with my husband. Yes, happy birthday, Jesse. We love you so much. He's literally out living his best life right now, doing what he absolutely loves and is killing it in the ocean. So just catching fish upon fish. And I cannot wait to have him come home and get to hear all the stories and all of the things.

0: things, but definitely my partner in crime, my best friend, and, you know, he deserves all of the birthday love in the whole wide world. So from me and all your girls, babe, happy birthday. We're so glad that you're having a great time. And y'all share your big day with some big names out there. Like Julianne Hough, she's 38 years old. Giselle Bundchen, you know, Ms. X. Tom Brady, 46 years old. Sandra Oh from Grey's Anatomy is 55. Stone Gossard, guitarist with Pearl Jam, is 60 years old. Also, Dean Winters. You know that guy that plays Mayhem in the Allstate commercials? Yeah, Dean Winters. He's 62 years old. Carlos Santana is 79. And Kim Carnes, the one that gave us those Betty Davis eyes, is 81 years old today. And if today is your special day, a very happy birthday from all of your friends right here at the Double R.
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0: with Country Boy here on 94.7. And hey, started today on the Double R, we are giving you an opportunity to score tickets to the McCaslin Rogue Valley Roughstock Rodeo. 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The rodeo is July 29th. That's Wednesday night of the Josephine County Fair. Now, many of you joined us at the McCaslin Roughstock Rodeo back in April, and you know how incredible of a rodeo that was, right? Really well put together, super awesome, all the events that you want to see. Well, that is who is bringing you the rodeo for Wednesday night at the fair, all right? 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

to text in the keyword rodeo right now to the Lifer Line, 541-479-9898. And when you do, you'll be entered to win a pair of tickets to the McCaslin Rogue Valley Rough Stock Rodeo at the Josephine County Fair, Wednesday, July 29th. That's rodeo right now on KLDR.

It's George Jones and his classic, The Race Is On, here on 94.7 KRRM. And, well, did you watch the big game yesterday? I gotta be honest, I did not. No, I was floating in the pool. I needed a chill day. But apparently things got a little wild after the game. A little fist fight broke out. I'll have your sports news headlines coming up next.

0: it here on the Double R. Did any of you go see Blackhawk Saturday night at the Rogue Theater in Grants Pass? Yeah, they were there. I heard it was a great show. Well, hey, let's go ahead and dig into sports news headlines this morning, brought to you by the Insurance Lounge, where it's insurance simplified.
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0: Well, it's all over, and we know the winner of the FIFA World Cup. Ferran Torres' goal early in the second period of extra time was enough as Spain secured their second FIFA World Cup with a 1-0 win at MetLife Stadium yesterday. Talk about a battle to go an entire soccer game 0-0 and have to go into overtime. Apparently, the Spain forward had side-footed the ball home after Nico Williams' header fell to him following Pedro Porro's cross. The game followed the script many had predicted, with Spain possessing more of the ball and Argentina basically waiting for their moment to find Lionel Messi. But in the end, Spain was simply fresher and more technically gifted than the opponents. And the result was that Argentina's first shot of any kind came in the 115th minute. That is a record of futility for a World Cup. And it looks like in baseball news, Logan Gilbert had 10 strikeouts in 6 innings. Luke Raley and Cole Young hit homers for the Mariners, and they beat the San Francisco Giants 6-3 in Seattle. The Mariners will host the Cincinnati Reds for a 3-game series beginning tonight at 6:40. And the Giants are traveling to Kansas City to begin a 3-game series against the Royals today at 4:40. And in the last of the sports drama, New Zealand's Ryan Fox hit the iron shot and putt of his life on the 72nd hole yesterday to win the 154th Open Championship for the first major championship title of his career. Now, needing a birdie on the 18th hole to avoid a playoff with clubhouse leader Cameron Young, Fox hit his approach shot from 175 yards. And as the ball flew towards the green, you could hear him yelling, Be right, as we have all yelled before. And you know what? It was. The ball stopped just 11 and a half feet from the hole. After his playing partner, Sam Burns, put it out for par, Fox drained the birdie putt to win the Open. Yeah, right? Great.

0: granted, if I had to make an 11 and a half foot putt, I'm two putting, possibly three putting that thing right there. But of course, he sunk it. Congratulations, Ryan Fox, on your first major championship title. 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

0: with Two Dozen Roses here on 94.7. It's KRRM, and with the FIFA World Cup over now, well, they're already nickel and diamond fans. Yeah, they're selling grass that was used from last night's game at MetLife Stadium in New Jersey. Now, how much grass do you get, and how much is it going to set you back? Well, for only $450, you can buy a 6-square-inch piece of sod that they say comes permanently preserved in a premium acrylic with a USB keepsake. And each piece contains the original fragment of the iconic final playing surface, making it a very unique collectible that celebrates what they say is one of the world's greatest sporting events. Yeah, a 6-inch square of sod for $450. I probably could think of some other things I could do with $450, but hey, to each his own.
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It's Chris Young here on 94.7 KRRM. And speaking of Saturday nights, this last Saturday night, we had a family wedding that I got to attend. It was beautiful. Congratulations to Christian and Alyssa. I have to say, on their wedding invitation, they quoted one of my all-time favorite movies, which, don't judge, is Dumb and Dumber, all right? And on the wedding invitation, it said, according to the map, we've only gone 4 inches. And I was like, dude, anybody that quotes Dumb and Dumber on their wedding invitation, that deserves my presence. I wasn't going to miss it either way, but it was awesome. When I got there, the groom's younger brother and his buddy were dressed in the iconic baby blue and orange tuxedos for the special event. You know what I'm talking about? It was such a lovely, lovely event. And at a place I'd never been before. It was up at the, I think it's called Thunder Ridge Ranch. That's up Taylor Creek out in the Galice area. Beautiful venue. Really, really cool. So congratulations, Christian and Alyssa. Alyssa, you're amazing. You're going to fit into the family just right, sweetheart. And we're so glad to have you in it now. But after the wedding, it was just me and my youngest. The older girls were there, but they took separate cars because they're teenagers and that's what they like to do. They don't want to be tied to mom anymore. And with my husband out of town, just me and Schmatty rolling down. And I told her, I said, you know, I think we should get some ice cream. So we hung a left instead of a right at the bottom of Taylor Creek and went out to the Galice Resort and had some iconic soft serve ice cream. Holy moly, when they brought that thing out, it had to have been 6 inches tall of ice cream on top of that cone. My eyes got like saucers. Like, I don't know how I'm going to eat this, but I'm going to give it

my best. Addie went with a chocolate sundae and saw some friends out there. It was so great to see. As always, you know, you can drive 15 miles out Merlin Galise Road to what feels like the middle of nowhere, and your friends are sitting right there, and that's why I love Galise. Great band going on. The food truck smelled delicious. The seating, the layout, the river, it's just like coming home. Got to give Debbie a big hug. So if you have not yet made it out to the Galise Resort, you need to do that. It is their 40th anniversary this year. And what is something extra special and cool? Debbie is working on putting together a book. So if you have memories, photographs, if you want to write a letter or anything to be put together in this memory book, please do that and get it on out to the Galise Resort, because, man, 40 years, it's so, so special, as that place is for all of us, so near and dear to our hearts. And the ice cream, just as good as ever.

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1: Well, let's go ahead and take a quick peek at the forecast brought to you by Concierge Security. Now, tonight we will have some clouds out there with lows right around 66 degrees and a little northwest wind. For tomorrow, we're talking patchy smoke and highs near 100 degrees. Wednesday, even hotter, 102. But by Thursday, we will dip down to about 95. Yesterday, Medford topped off at 99 and Grants Pass reached a high of 98 degrees.
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0: Andy Travis with Spirit of a Boy and Wisdom of a Man here on the Double R. And one more week of patriotic pets for our not-so-secret life of pets with the Grange Co-op. And I have to tell you, might be some of the best that Ashley has saved for last. These pictures are darling. Go to Jason and Ashley's Facebook page. It's facebook.com/morningswithjasonandashley. And that's where you can vote. Just one vote per person. And at the end of the week, the one with the most votes will score a gift card to the Grange Co-op. But, you know, you can too. All you got to do is like and follow the Grange along on their socials to be entered to win as well.
1: 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This week, Grants Pass Broadcasting and Rogue Credit Union salutes the Hidden Valley Mustang, Lawson O'Leary. Lawson has just completed his sophomore year and is an integral part of the Mustang baseball team and played this summer with the Grants Pass Nuggets Legion baseball team, performing as a pitcher and shortstop. Lawson, displaying a high baseball IQ, has five pitches he uses to challenge hitters with remarkable success. At shortstop, Lawson's mobility, either to his right or left, serves him well. And while at the plate, Lawson was hitting above 400 for the Nuggets. Although just going into his junior year, Lawson has his sights set on a junior college in Georgia, where he can also be a Mustang to play ball and study biology and history. Lawson credits his father, God, and his coaches for his baseball success. This week, Grants Pass Broadcasting and Rogue Credit Union recognizes our Athlete of the Week, Hidden Valley's Lawson O'Leary.
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0: God, then his coaches, for his baseball success. 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

Sawyer Brown with The Dirt Road here on 94.7. It's KRRM. Cassie Cowell is keeping you company from the Bi-Mart studio. Playing some Blake Shelton now in Honeybee.

0: Kate, Craig Morgan. That's what I love about Sundays. I know I really needed a chill Sunday after Saturday. You know, I love getting to do Saturday gigs, but it does mean that, like, you only get one day off that week instead of 2 days off. So yesterday, my sister and her daughter, my niece Lauren, are in town, and I got up in the morning, did some yard work. Like, I had to get some things done before the 10 a.m. shut off, little weed whacking that was really needing to happen. But got that all handled, and then we just floated in the pool. It was such a chill Sunday. And then, every grown-up kid's dream, we got to go to Mom and Dad's house, and Mom made dinner. It was wonderful. Such a treat. So, yeah, hopefully you also had a great weekend. Here we are, back to the grind Monday. And I tell you what, guys, we're going to get through it with more of your brand of country on the way. I'm still going to sneak in this hour some Willie Nelson and how about some George Strait. Keep it here to the Double R.
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0: love to salute country legends and greats. Speaking of, how about the king of country, Mr. George Strait with Give It Away.
1: 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And I thought, oh, she'll be back, till she turned around and pointed at the wall and said,

0: Van Shelton with Oh Pretty Woman here on 94.7. It's KRRM. 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

Such a great duet. I love their voices together. Reba and Brooks and Dunn, if you see him, if you see her here on the Double R, well, you're going to see her getting on out of the studio because him is coming in. I'm talking about Rain Redfield keeping you company until 6 o'clock. 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

Kelly Currington on the Double R 94.7 K Double R M. My name is Kerry Alderson, filling in for Rain today. Happy Monday to you. Going to be in the studio with you until 6 on this Monday afternoon. Here's Rodney Crowell now.

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1: Johnny Cash, I Walk the Line on the Double R. It's 94.7 KRRM, playing the biggest and best country music variety in the Rogue Valley. Boy, it is warm outside, and it's really weird because there are pockets of town that are not that hot, but I was out and about just half hour ago. Very warm out. And it's only supposed to get worse throughout the week. Highs today, 96. Looks like Tuesday and Wednesday, 99.

0: rain and then a dip into the 93, 94, 90 range Thursday, Friday, Saturday, Sunday. But very hot today. That's going to continue through Wednesday.
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Lover Lover on the Double R, 94.7 KRRM, the biggest, the best country music ride in the Rogue Valley. 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

0: KRRR 94.7 KRRM, the biggest, the best country music variety in the Rogue Valley. And it's Monday, so we have Meal Prep Monday every Monday during that 7 o'clock hour with Ashley. 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

0: Danny Wilson on the Double R, 94.7 KRRM. Biggest and the best country music variety in the Rogue Valley. Highs today, 96. A lot of smoke circulating throughout Southern Oregon. 99 on Tuesday and Wednesday. And then a little bit of a dip down into the low 90s, maybe even just 90 this weekend, Saturday and Sunday. So got to make it through the next couple days. Today warm, Tuesday, Wednesday super warm, and then a little bit of a tapering as we get into the weekend.
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0: 94.7 KRRM. Biggest of the best country music variety in the Rogue Valley. My name is Kerry Alderson. I'm in for Rain on this Monday afternoon. Hanging out with you for a couple of days here. Not a huge soccer guy. If you are, I know Alpha's huge here. We got a lot of soccer fans. It was an entertaining weekend for soccer, although the final, not quite as entertaining as Saturday. The World Cup wrapped up in America. And America, it's been a long time since it's been here, but the Men's World Cup wrapping up this weekend, and it was an amazing couple of months. The third place game between France and England, something like 6-4, an absolute shootout. Nobody wanting to play any defense. Very entertaining. Sunday's final, Spain versus Argentina. Messi shutout, Argentina shutout. Spain gets a goal in overtime there. They pick up the win 1-0. The big theme, the rest of the world found out America, pretty darn nice.
1: It's almost time for Luck

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Jason Leatherwood on the RRR, 94.7 KRRM. Making our way towards 4 o'clock on this Monday afternoon. We're in the Bi-Mart studio. Hope you're having a great Monday. My name is Kerry Alderson, again in for rain. Right now it's just like the weather, 94.7.

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3: 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Today, highs near 96, lots of clouds and smoke circulating throughout the area. Tuesday to Wednesday, some smoke, some clouds, some blue skies, but 99 the temps for Tuesday and Wednesday, 93, 94 on Thursday and Friday, and then Saturday and Sunday, daytime highs hit at about 90.
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94.7 KRRM, the biggest, the best country music variety in the Rogue Valley. Chris Stapleton last weekend. What was it? Friday night? Friday, Saturday? Could not get up there. Couldn't break free. A lot of Grants Pass people up there said it was

0: Blake Shelton on the Double R 94.7 KRRM. 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

Summertime Blues, 94.7 KRRM. Hope your Monday's going good. Wish we didn't have so much smoke in and out. Really feel for the people over there by the fire, man. Be praying for those firefighters and those homes over there. It's Montgomery Gentry down.

0: 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The best Friday music for Southern Oregon. We are the Double R, 94.7. Carrie Alderson in for Mr. Rain on this Monday afternoon. Hope your day back to work or whatever you got going on today. Hopefully you're wrapping up. 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We are your brand of country, 94.7 KRRM. Want to remind you, too, lots of stuff going on the last couple of weeks, especially in the news. 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
5: 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That's rodeo right now on KLDR.

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0: 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Again, weather today, 96 the high, 99 for Tuesday and Wednesday, 93, 94 on Thursday, Friday, Saturday, and Sunday, dropping down into 90.
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1: 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I'm Tim McGraw.

Texas, on the Double R, 94.7 KRRM. Coming up on the 5 o'clock hour here. We're in the Bi-Mart studio on this Monday afternoon. My name is Kerry Alderson, filling in for Rain. There's a little bit.

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